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We disagree. 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

0: it's Cartman, and you'll have a chance to win another Concert Express this week. If you grew up in the late 90s, early 2000s, you probably listened to it all. Country, rock, and rap. And we've got tickets for Ludacris coming up at the National Cherry Festival. Each morning, you'll get to play a game called Ludacris or Ludamiss. I'm going to give you a song title. You'll have to tell me if it's a real song title from Ludacris or a fake one. 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
2: Woo-hoo! 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Great drink.

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0: nearly 20% of women have done this and hidden it from their significant other. What do you think it is, Travis?
1: I believe that 20% of women have had some sort of cosmetic surgery and hid it from their significant other.
0: That is a good guess, but not the correct answer today.
1: Son of a gun.
0: Would you get cosmetic surgery?
1: Absolutely not. I'm perfect the way I am.
0: Well, that is mentally a very healthy way to be. I would only do like my eyes, my nose, liposuction. I would probably do like a facelift. I mean, a very limited amount of work.
1: You know, that's a good start. It's a good start.
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0: Kai Dark, Saturday nights from 7 to 10 for Smells Like Saturday Night. It's 3 hours of old school, new school, and maybe even some middle school alternative tunes. The party starts at 7. That's Smells Like Saturday Night with Kai Dark on Rock 105 and 95.5.
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It's Cartman, and you'll have a chance to win another Concert Express this week. 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Country, rock, and rap. And we've got tickets for Ludacris coming up at the National Cherry Festival. Each morning, you'll get to play a game called Ludacris or Ludamiss.

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Sure, some might call us a hot mess here at Rock 105 and 95.5. We just focus on the fact that you think we're hot.

Join Guy Dark Saturday nights from 7 to 10 for Smells Like Saturday Night. 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

0: Hey, it's Cartman, and you'll have a chance to win another Concert Express this week. If you grew up in the late 90s, early 2000s, you probably listened to it all. 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

0: Starring Kai Dark. 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

East Jordan, Cadillac, Alpena, Sheboygan, and Traverse City all have one thing in common. You can listen to Rock 105 and 95.5. Oh, and they all have a letter A in their name. I guess that makes two things in common.

0: Hey, it's Cartman, and you'll have a chance to win another Concert Express this week. 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
2: And here we go. Good morning. My name is Cartman. Welcome to the show as we get it going. Movie Mindy will join me in studio later on this morning. We'll talk about the movies coming to the Cherry Bowl Drive-In this weekend. Plus, Mindy's got another movie to review, an old school classic flick that she has unfortunately never seen and had the chance to watch for the first time. So we're going to get into that later on this morning. We'll also have a chance for someone to win their tickets to see the Traverse City Pit Spitters. Got some baseball tickets going out a little later on. We'll play Too Early Trivia right around, let's call it 7:25, and then we've got your bizarre files coming up in about 9 minutes. Let's just say the guy we're going to feature in our weird news celebrated a birthday and pretty much ensured he's not going to have to plan a party for quite a few years. That story coming up with the Real Rock Station, Rock 105 and 95.5. 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Let's start off with some tunes. It's Volbeat, Demonic Depression on Real Rock. Let's go.

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1: Idiot criminals, weird news, a look into our bizarre world with your Bizarre Files.
0: All right, so our story today comes from California, and it actually happened in 2024, but sentencing for the situation was just handed down. So birthday parties, right? They're fun for everyone. However, they stop being fun once you drink 1.5 liters of Jack Daniels, then start shooting at police helicopters in the sky. That happened in California back in 2024. The man doing the shooting, Justin Derek Jennings, who had been celebrating his 39th birthday party, got angry at his family, grabbed his gun, fired an entire magazine into his own apartment. The family called police. But instead of settling down, Justin went to the second floor and began shooting at a police helicopter for over 20 minutes

0: Luckily, no one was harmed, and just recently, Justin got sentenced to over 9 years in federal prison. And here's what the judge said. If your aim had been better, you could have hurt or killed the individuals in that helicopter. Thankfully, he was drunk, so I'm sure his aim was nowhere where it needed to be. You know, I think about birthday parties, right? A lot of times you get great pictures, you get lots of great birthday selfies. Poor Justin. All he got was a mugshot.
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0: 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I'll give you a song title. 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It is time for Too Early Trivia. It is brought to you by The Venue in Cadillac, your year-round Northern Michigan concert destination. If you win trivia today, if you can answer correctly and be the first one to do so, you will win our world-famous radio high five. You will get the bragging rights of being Real Rock's smartest listener ever for today. And you are going to get in to win on Friday. You'll be one of five names in the drawing. If we pull your name, you are going to win a pass. Good for up to four people to any concert of your choice at The Venue

in Cadillac. Here we go. Trivia for today. Over 60% of managers say that doing this will almost ensure you don't get the job while trying to get hired. What do you think it is? The number to call in is 1-888-955-1051 to take your guess. Over 60% of managers say that doing this will almost ensure you don't get the job while trying to get hired. What do you think it is? Call in now and take your guess for Too Early Trivia. Again, 1-888-955-1051. Over 60% of managers say that doing this will almost ensure you don't get the job while you're trying to get hired. What do you think it is? 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It is the Red Hot Chili Peppers with Scar Tissue, Cartman in the Morning. Welcome to the show, and thank you for tuning in.

The number to call in and take a guess for Too Early Trivia is 1-888-955-1051. 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Real music, real loud. Over 60% of managers say that doing this will almost ensure you don't get the job while trying.

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0: So that's not the correct answer. It's a great guess, though, because let's be honest. If people are going to find dirt on you, all they got to do is look on your Facebook page.
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0: That is Bush on the Real Rock Station, July 18th. 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The number to call in, 1-888-955-1051. We're playing two early trivia this morning. Your trivia brought to you by The Venue in Cadillac, Unforgettable Concerts, and Infinite Memories. Over 60% of managers say that doing this will almost ensure you don't get the job while you're trying to get hired. What do you think it is?
1: Smelling like alcohol.
0: Not the correct answer, but that would be an intriguing moment if you were the one doing the interview.
2: I mean, my first question would be like, did you bring some to share? 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

0: The number to play trivia, 1-888-955-1051 with Cartman on Real Rock. Your trivia brought to you by The Venue in Cadillac, your year-round Northern Michigan concert destination. Over 60% of managers say that doing this will almost ensure you don't get a job while you're trying to get hired. What do you think it is?
1: Being late to an interview.
0: Not the correct answer, but have you ever been late to an interview?
1: Yeah, I didn't want the job, man.

the way. We'll get an update on news and sports. Your morning buzz with David Barr. We are playing Too Early Trivia. The number to call in is 1-888-955-1051. It's brought to you by The Venue in Cadillac, where Northern Michigan gets loud. Good morning. Who's

0: Is and where are you at today?
1: Good morning. It's Gavin, and I'm in Cedar today.
0: Gavin, for trivia, over 60% of managers say that doing this will almost ensure you don't get the job while you're trying to get hired. What do you think it is?
1: Maybe smoking.
0: Oh, they stop, do a little smoke break prior to the interview,
1: right,
0: and then, like, want a
1: right
0: little smoke break in the middle of the interview.
1: Right.
0: I always hated that about smokers. They get all these extra breaks throughout the day that I don't get as a non-smoker.
1: Right. You know what I mean? For sure.
0: Not the correct answer, but a good guess. Also, remember, smoking is bad for you.
1: It is. It's very bad for you.
0: Says the guy who never exercises and eats way too much food.
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4: Antrim County Clerk Victoria Bishop has had her access to the state's voter registration system suspended. The Michigan Bureau of Elections sent Bishop a letter Friday accusing her of wrongly making alterations in the state's qualified voter file. The Bureau says the records show multiple changes were made by Bishop, including the canceling of voter registrations outside of her authority. According to 9 to 10 News, Bishop denies any wrongdoing, but has previously acknowledged that she's taken proactive measures in her role. One of Cadillac's major employers notified its 232 employees Monday that they intend to shut the business down by the end of summer. Wreckbolt Holdings, a U.S. subsidiary of French boat manufacturer Group Beneteau, announced it will halt production of its boats at its Cadillac facility by August 15th. The company manufactures Four Winds, Scarab jet boats, and Glistron brands at the facility. The company is looking for a buyer for the building and the property. Traverse City commissioners voted 5-2 for a new workforce housing development at 520 Railroad in Traverse City. The new development proposed by John Sox and Shore North will receive a payment in lieu of taxes or pilot deal with the city. The pilot program encourages developers to build more workforce housing in the city with tax incentives. And Sheboygan is getting ready for its first Pirate Festival this weekend. Activities will take place downtown and along the riverfront Friday through Sunday. There's more information on the Sheboygan Pirate Invasion Facebook page. 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
4: The Detroit Tigers beat the Houston Astros 9-3 last night. Game 2 is tonight at 8:10. Traverse City Pit Spitters lost to Kenosha 5-3 yesterday. They wrap up their road trip after tonight's game with the Kingfish. World Cup Team USA is back in action Friday when they play Australia at 3 p.m. in Seattle. Michigan State Athletic Director Jay Batt left the school after just 1 year to take the AD's job at Kentucky. Batt has been MSU's athletic director since June 4th of 2025. Denny Hamlin won the Great American Getaway 400 at Pocono Raceway on Sunday. The NHL says they're going to open an investigation into Coach Mike Babcock's resignation from the Columbus Blue Jackets. The Players Association requested an investigation last week after word emerged that the Edmonton Oilers were interested in the former Red Wings coach. Babcock last coached in the NHL with Toronto in 2020. The PWHL draft takes place at the Fox Theater in Detroit tomorrow. The Vancouver Golden Eyes will pick first. The yet-to-be-named Detroit team will select third. The draft begins at 5:30. A limited number of tickets are still available. Former Cleveland Browns and Los Angeles Raiders running back Greg Pruitt was rescued by Cleveland firefighters Friday after the 74-year-old attempted to drive through several feet of water that flooded a street following a water main break. Pruitt said he didn't realize the water was as deep as it was until it began filling the cab of his Nissan pickup. And that's Rock 105 and 95.5 Sports. I'm David Barr.
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8: 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To play the number 1-888-955-1051, brought to you by The Venue in Cadillac, your year-round Northern Michigan concert destination. Good morning. Who's this? Where are you calling from today?
9: Mark. From Cowboy.
8: Just over 60% of managers say that doing this will almost ensure you don't get a job while you're trying to get hired. What do you think it is?
9: I'm going to say it's cutting down your former employers.
8: That is not the correct answer, but yeah, man, you should never dog on your former employers because your new employer would just be like, you're going to do the same thing to us.
9: Exactly. That's exactly why I thought that might be it.
8: However, devil's advocate, for those of you who worked at a job and it sucked really bad, if they didn't want their business trashed for sucking then maybe they shouldn't have sucked
9: There you go.

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0: 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Call in today, 1-888-955-1051 for two early trivia brought to you by The Venue in Cadillac, your year-round Northern Michigan concert destination. Hi there, what's your name and where are you calling from?
1: This is Ben from Antelona.
0: Ben, over 60% of managers say that doing this will almost ensure you don't get a job when you're trying to get hired. What do you think it is?
1: Having your parents call for you.
0: That is not correct. And also, if you've got mom and dad calling an employer possibly for you, that is embarrassing.
1: I heard something about that on the news recently about how, yeah, that's no good.
2: My sweet little baby boy will work so hard for you as long as you give him a nappy time with a drink and a snacky.
1: Yeah, that's no good.
0: Could you imagine?

0: My name is Cartman. We're playing Too Early Trivia to call into the show. The number 1-888-955-1051. Trivia is brought to you by The Venue in Cadillac, your year-round Northern Michigan concert destination. On the line, I've got Sherry in Traverse City. Over 60% of managers say that doing this will almost ensure you don't get the job while trying to get hired. Sherry, what do you think the correct answer is?
1: They're on their cell phone?
0: Yes, that's it. Oh. You got it. Being on your phone. Let's say you're in the interview and you're like, oh, my phone's ringing. I got to take this. Or let's say you keep looking at your phone, checking text messages and things like that. You are probably not going to get hired. Great job. That means you are the winner of our world famous radio high five. So go ahead, put your hand up. Here we go. You also get the bragging rights of being Real Rock's smartest listener ever for today. And your name is going into a drawing on Friday. If we pull your name, you're going to win a pass good for up to 4 people to any concert of your choice at The Venue in Cadillac.
1: Awesome. Thank you.
0: Great job. Again, over 60% of managers say that doing this will almost ensure you don't get the job while you're trying to get hired. The correct answer is being on or checking your phone.
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4: 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Shout out to the Pit Spitters. We've been working closely with them doing ticket giveaways, and we actually have a ticket giveaway coming up later on in the show. They've got a 2-3-1 Thursday this Thursday. 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And Real Rock. 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
1: 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You cannot skip or pass. You'll need to just keep guessing in hopes of getting the correct answer to move on. Are you ready to play?
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0: use notorious gunslingers like William H. Bonney, also known as
1: Billy the Kid.
0: Barney and Betty Rubble from the Flintstones have a son named
1: Bam Bam.
0: Aurora Borealis is also known as
1: the Northern Lights.
0: What city is the home to college football's Rose Bowl?
1: Pasadena.
0: How many hearts does an octopus have?
1: Two.
0: No.
1: Three.
0: What is the human body's heaviest organ?
1: The brain.
0: No.
1: The liver.
0: No.
1: The heart?
0: No.
1: Oh, the skin.
0: The character of Tony Soprano in HBO's Sopranos was played by
1: James Gandolfini.
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1: MTV.
0: The famous clown who played games like the grand prize game on his TV show was
1: Bozo the Clown.
0: The Declaration. Oh, dude, and time.
1: Oh man.
0: You got 9 out of 10.
1: Oh, man.
0: The last question was, the Declaration of Independence was signed in what year?
1: Oh, 1776.
0: Oh, my God. You would have won. You were just second short, Pat.
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0: can't stop the spirits when they need you. 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
1: One of the NBA teams decided, hey, we can make some money by selling the chairs that celebrities were sitting in during games in the playoffs this year. And the weird part is, they were right. Some sickos out there decided to buy those chairs. I've got the story. It's on the way here with Real Rock.

That's Pearl Jam on the Real Rock Station. Cartman, Rock 105 and 95.5. So, for some reason, the Cleveland Cavaliers were like, you know what? We had celebrities sitting on chairs during games 3 and 4 of the Eastern Conference Finals at Rocket Arena. We should sell those.

0: those chairs now. And that is exactly what they did. Okay? So they had celebrities such as Taylor Swift and Travis Kelce. They're kind of the power couple right now. Kylie Jenner and her boyfriend, Timothy Chalamet, were there. Ben Stiller and Machine Gun Kelly as well. So Ben Stiller's chair sold for $732. Machine Gun Kelly's got $635. Timothy Chalamet got $1,202 for the chair he sat in. Kylie Jenner, who is sister of Kim Kardashian and like billionaire makeup guru, her chair went for $1,202. Travis Kelce, who plays football in the NFL, his chair brought in $1,405. But the chair that sold for the most, Taylor Swift's chair, somebody purchased for $7,000. And I'm just sitting here thinking to myself, why? What are you going to do with that chair? Like, what is the point of having a chair that's just like a $30 chair that a celebrity sat in and you paid $7,000 for it? Are you going to be doing weird things with the chair? I am not surprised, though, that Taylor Swift's chair sold more than Travis Kelce's. Even the furniture knows who's carrying that relationship.
1: Pants used to be optional on Cartman in the Morning.
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3: Antrim County Clerk Victoria Bishop has had her access to the state's voter registration system suspended. The Michigan Bureau of Elections sent Bishop a letter Friday accusing her of wrongly making alterations in the state's qualified voter file. The Bureau says the records show multiple changes were made by Bishop, including the canceling of voter registrations outside of her authority. According to 9 to 10 News, Bishop denies any wrongdoing, but has previously acknowledged that she's taken proactive measures in her role. One of Cadillac's major employers notified its 232 employees Monday that they intend to shut the business down by the end of summer. Recbolt Holdings, a U.S. subsidiary of French boat manufacturer Group Beneteau, announced it will halt production of its boats at its Cadillac facility by August 15th. The company manufactures Four Winds, Scarab jet boats, and Glistron brands at the facility. The company is looking for a buyer for the building and the property. Traverse City commissioners voted 5-2 for a new workforce housing development at 520 Railroad in Traverse City. The new development proposed by John Sox and Shore North will receive a payment in lieu of taxes or pilot deal with the city. The pilot program encourages developers to build more workforce housing in the city with tax incentives. And Sheboygan is getting ready for its first Pirate Festival this weekend. Activities will take place downtown and along the riverfront Friday through Sunday. There's more information on the Sheboygan Pirate Invasion Facebook page. 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
3: The Detroit Tigers beat the Houston Astros 9-3 last night. Game 2 is tonight at 8:10. Traverse City Pit Spitters lost to Kenosha 5-3 yesterday. They wrap up their road trip after tonight's game with the Kingfish. World Cup Team USA is back in action Friday when they play Australia at 3 p.m. in Seattle. Michigan State Athletic Director Jay Batt left the school after just 1 year to take the AD's job at Kentucky. Batt has been MSU's athletic director since June 4th of 2025. Denny Hamlin won the Great American Getaway 400 at Pocono Raceway on Sunday. The NHL says they're going to open an investigation into Coach Mike Babcock's resignation from the Columbus Blue Jackets. The Players Association requested an investigation last week after word emerged that the Edmonton Oilers were interested in the former Red Wings coach. Babcock last coached in the NHL with Toronto in 2020. The PWHL draft takes place at the Fox Theater in Detroit tomorrow. The Vancouver Golden Eyes will pick first. The yet-to-be-named Detroit team game will select third. The draft begins at 5:30. A limited number of tickets are still available. Former Cleveland Browns and Los Angeles Raiders running back Greg Pruitt was rescued by Cleveland firefighters Friday after the 74-year-old attempted to drive through several feet of water that flooded a street following a water main break. Pruitt said he didn't realize the water was as deep as it was until it began filling the cab of his Nissan pickup. And that's Rock 105.

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New music from the boys out of Frankenmuth. That is, of course, the one, the only Greta Van Fleet on Real Rock 105 and 95.5. The name of the song, Play Your Games. So we're going to get silly today. I saw a meme going around on Facebook, and it made me laugh. The comments were hilarious.

0: I saw a meme on Facebook. The answers were hilarious. I thought, let's bring it to the air and see what Northern Michigan has to say. It's Cartman on Rock 105 and 95.5. If toddlers were in charge, blank. Take that any direction you want.
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0: The number to call in is 1-888-955-1051. I would like for you to finish the sentence today. Who's this? Where are you calling from?
1: Hey, it's Nina from Traverse City, Michigan.
0: All right, Nina, if toddlers were in charge, blank.
1: We eat ice cream and have so much fun.
0: I mean, that would be a great thing. That would be the positive of it. The negative is toddlers hate naps, and I love them as an adult, so I'm not sure we would get to nap anymore.
1: Toddlers love naps.
0: I honestly thought that toddlers hated naps, but if they love them, then this would be perfect for a toddler to be in charge. Ice cream, fun, and naps, you can't go wrong.

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1: Rich in Cadillac.
0: All right, Rich, if toddlers were in charge, blank.
1: They would probably put Steve in charge from Blue Clues of the FBI.
0: Well, on the show, the only way they find clues is when the blue paw print is on it. So unless all of the criminals in the United States collectively agreed to leave behind clues with blue paw prints, I'm not sure they would do a great job.

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You like that? Yeah, you do. 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

0: It's the Real Rock Station. I'm Cartman. The number to call in, 1-888-955-1051. Getting weird on a Tuesday. I saw a meme on Facebook, and it read, if toddlers were in charge, blank. Your job is to fill in the blank. The comments were hilarious, so I thought, let's find out what Northern Michigan would finish that sentence with. I've got Kyle on the line in Traverse City. If toddlers were in charge, blank. Go ahead and finish that sentence.
1: We would be eating cereal off the floor.
0: I mean, I'm a firm believer in at least the 5-second rule, man.
1: What do you do with a box of cereal after it's already been dumped on the floor and it's been there for a couple hours while you were sleeping?
0: I mean, with as expensive as groceries have gotten, grab a spoon and eat up, bro.

0: We are looking to get men to be proactive with their health versus reactive. We want you to take your health serious, men. We've got our Man Up campaign. 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Each age, there's a different set of screenings you should be having done. 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The number to call in, 1-888-955-1051. I want you to fill in the blank. If toddlers were in charge, blank.
1: They would run around naked and eat chocolate all day.
0: I mean, that doesn't sound so bad, to be honest.
2: It's hard to tell these days in which way that we're falling.

0: The number to call into the show is 1-888-955-1051. We'll take another call in just a moment here. We also have a Morning Buzz on the way, an update on news and sports. Your Morning Buzz brought to you by Moose and Stella's Cafe in Kalkaska, small town, big flavor. We're doing a finish the sentence based off a meme I saw on Facebook that was cracking me up when I was reading the comments. It's a fill in the blank. If toddlers were in charge, blank, how would you fill that in?
1: If toddlers were in charge, then the food would be better.
0: Okay, dive a little deeper. What do you mean by the food would be better?
1: I love, like, mac and cheese and hot dogs.
0: That would be a gourmet meal for any toddler right there. What else is on the menu, man?
1: I mean, some chicken nuggies and some fries.
0: The sad thing here is the more you list off these foods that toddlers would want to eat, you make me realize I already eat like a toddler.
2: Would you like to complain about Cartman in the morning? 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
3: Antrim County Clerk Victoria Bishop has had her access to the state's voter registration system suspended. The Michigan Bureau of Elections sent Bishop a letter Friday accusing her of wrongly making alterations in the state's qualified voter file. The Bureau says the records show multiple changes were made by Bishop, including the canceling of voter registrations outside of her authority. According to 9 and 10 News, Bishop denies any wrongdoing, but has previously acknowledged that she's taken proactive measures in her role. One of Cadillac's major employers notified its 232 employees Monday that they intend to shut the business down by the end of summer. Recbolt Holdings, a U.S. subsidiary of French boat manufacturer Group Beneteau, announced it will halt production of its boats at its Cadillac facility by August 15th. The company manufactures Four Winds, Scarab jet boats, and Glistron brands at the facility. The company is looking for a buyer for the building and the property. Traverse City commissioners voted 5-2 for a new workforce housing development at 520 Railroad in Traverse City. The new development proposed by John Sox and Shore North will receive a payment in lieu of taxes or pilot deal with the city. The pilot program encourages developers to build more workforce housing in the city with tax incentives. And Sheboygan is getting ready for its first Pirate Festival this weekend. Activities will take place downtown and along the riverfront Friday through Sunday. There's more information on the Sheboygan Pirate Invasion Facebook page. 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
3: The Detroit Tigers beat the Houston Astros 9-3 last night. Game 2 is tonight at 8:10. Traverse City Pit Spitters lost to Kenosha 5-3 yesterday. They wrap up their road trip after tonight's game with the Kingfish. World Cup Team USA is back in action Friday when they play Australia at 3 p.m. in Seattle. Michigan State Athletic Director Jay Batt left the school after just 1 year to take the AD's job at Kentucky. Batt has been MSU's Athletic Director since June 4th of 2025. Denny Hamlin won the Great American Getaway 400 at Pocono Raceway on Sunday. The NHL says they're going to open an investigation into Coach Mike Babcock's resignation from the Columbus Blue Jackets. The Players Association requested an investigation last week after word emerged that the Edmonton Oilers were interested in the former Red Wings coach. Babcock last coached in the NHL with Toronto in 2020. The PWHL draft takes place at the Fox Theater in Detroit tomorrow. The Vancouver Golden Eyes will pick first. The yet-to-be-named Detroit team will select third. The draft begins at 5:30. A limited number of tickets are still available. Former Cleveland Browns and Los Angeles Raiders running back Greg Pruitt was rescued by Cleveland firefighters Friday after the 74-year-old attempted to drive through several feet of water that flooded a street following a water main break. Pruitt said he didn't realize the water was as deep as it was until it began filling the cab of his Nissan pickup. And that's Rock 105 and 95.5 Sports. I'm David Barr.
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10: 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And she had some homework because she has never seen certain classic movies. So she watched Princess Bride. 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Plus, we get to talk about the great movies that are coming to the Cherry Bowl Drive-In this weekend. 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

0: It's the Real Rock Station, Rock 105 and 95.5. And joining me in studio is the smiling face of Movie Mindy from the Cherry Bowl Drive-In and Honor. 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
1: Hi, Carmen.
0: So you return, and you return with knowledge of yet another classic movie.
1: Yes.
0: So before we start to break it down, I want to explain to anybody who does not know this about you. Growing up, you grew up in a home where you didn't watch a lot of movies. That wasn't your thing. It was music and reading. That was your thing.
1: Yes.
0: As you've gotten older, you fell in love with movies. But that doesn't mean you watch the classic stuff.
1: Yes, I like movies.
0: Yeah.
1: I love owning a drive-in.
0: Yes.
1: I love being at the drive-in.
0: Of course you do. You're the, like, smiling beacon of light anywhere you go out there. People are like, oh, it's Movie Mindy. I love it.
1: Yes.
0: But yeah, so we've got you watching these classic movies now. And it's always interesting to kind of get your take on it because

0: you know, that was more, it's aimed towards children. And if you didn't grow up on it, you may not necessarily love it. My Girl just kind of broke your heart.
1: My Girl broke my heart. I can't watch the second one because how could you have a second movie without Thomas J? I don't know.
0: Right.
1: It's not possible.
0: You should watch the second one, though. It's worth your time, I promise you. Empire Records, you enjoyed.
1: Oh, I loved that. That was great.
0: The music is what sucks you in. I mean, the story's great and the characters are fun, but the music's what really kind of gets you hooked, especially
1: like
0: if you want
1: package.
0: That. Yeah, yeah, if you want that 90s nostalgia, you get it with Empire Records. But now we get to what is a lot of people's all-time favorite movie. Like,
1: really?
0: If you pull up, let's pull up movie rankings here. Let me just pull it up and see, where does Princess Bride rank on movie rankings IMDb?
1: That shocks me. Everyone loves it?
0: So on there, I am wrong. It does not rank nearly as high as I thought on IMDb. But I do think a lot of people do find this to be one of their favorite movies.
1: So I watched it with my husband and his two sisters.
0: Okay.
1: And I'll just give you a very anecdotal breakdown. Sister number one loves the movie. Loves it. It's one of her favorites.
0: Okay.
1: John, indifferent. Sister number two, meh.
0: Meh.
1: It's fine.
0: Now wait, is sister number two, is she the type who generally goes,
1: No, definitely not.
0: I love that for you.
1: No.
0: Okay.
1: No, definitely not. She's like the least like me that you could ever be. She's very like, you know, thoughtful and kind. That's so weird. I'm actually very
0: much
1: like that.
0: Oh,
1: yeah, I don't know where I'm going with that. Yeah.
0: Where's John fall on it?
1: He was like, yeah, I'll watch it with you. But it's not my favorite.
0: All right. And then where did you land? How many Mindy's, one being worst, five being best, how many Mindy's did we give this movie?
1: I actually really like The Princess Bride. I would give it 4 out of 5 Mindy's all day long.
0: 4 out of 5 Mindy's. So tied for your highest ranking so far.
1: It was good.
0: Did you have a favorite character or did anybody kind of jump out at you? Because I really like the bad guy in it. I love the whole inconceivable thing.
1: It
0: cracks me up every time. And honestly, that guy's been in Clueless.
1: He's been in so many things.
0: Young Sheldon. He's become kind of a part of my life as far as actors who I could not tell you their name. But as soon as I saw them walking down the street, I'd be like, dude, can I get a picture? But yeah, so he's like one of my favorite. And Andre the Giant, who did not get to do much outside of wrestling, I thought was pretty comical.
1: I thought he was hilarious.
0: And did a great job in the movie.
1: So. I really liked the scene where he's not a prince, but her lover. What's his name?
0: What do you? Are you talking about the main guy?
1: The blonde. The one who she will die for.
0: Oh.
1: The farm boy.
0: What is the farm boy's name? I don't know his real name. Oh, no. Hold on.
1: I'm putting you on the spot here.
0: Oh.
1: It's probably been a while since you've seen
0: this one. Let's see. Farm boy's real name, Princess Bride. Why can't I remember what his real name is? Wesley,
1: yes. Anyways, Wesley. When he's on Andre the Giant and Andre the Giant is like trying to shake him off, that scene was just very entertaining to me because Andre the Giant is just so big and he just did such a good job of like holding this man.
0: He cleared the set once because
1: he really
0: passed gas the whole...
1: I thought you meant he jumped over it.
0: No. No, Andre's got a lot of stories about gas passing, but the one I read about that, he cleared an entire studio lot. Like, they had to leave the room because it was so bad.
1: It was so bad.
0: Poor guy, man. That's what follows him around. But awesome, awesome. I'm so happy you enjoyed that movie. I think I have one you might like. We'll talk about this off the air, and then we'll decide if we're going to make it your homework. And then next, we got to talk about this weekend's movies at the Cherry Bowl, because you've got good ones
1: lined
0: up.
1: We do have good ones, yeah.
0: It's going to be a great family night at the Cherry Bowl drive-in in honor. We'll get to it coming up next year. 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

you do what they told you. Now you do what they told you. Now you do what they told you. Now you do what they told you.

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And now you do what they told you. And now you do what they told you. And now you do what they told you.

0: Joining me in studio, Mindy Jarman, a.k.a. Movie Mindy from the Cherry Bowl Drive-In in Honor, Michigan, which is your classic 50s era drive-in with the concession stand, the mini putt-putt golf. There's a children's play area. Lots to do as you're waiting for the featured movies to begin at dusk. Now, Mindy, we're going to get to the movies that are playing at the Cherry Bowl coming up next, but it's time to give you your homework. A movie you have not seen, and I'm going to make you watch the trailer here on the air.
1: Okay.
0: And make your comments along the way. Hopefully there's no swearing, but this is the trailer. The movie I'm assuming you haven't seen is Tombstone.
1: I have been to Tombstone, Arizona.
0: But you never saw the movie?
1: No.
0: Oh, here we go. All right, here's the trailer, Mindy. You want me to pause? Just tell me.
2: It was a place where a man could start over.
1: They have a Conestoga
2: where
1: wagon.
2: A fortune could be made. They say every town has a story. Tombstone as a legend.
0: Can I just say, I love this guy right here, the guy that's doing the voiceover work. He's no longer around. He passed, but I love his voice. Like, they say, I wish I could reach his levels of deepness because that guy's got a voice.
3: Who is he?
4: That's Wider. Made a name for himself as a peace officer.
5: I heard of you.
1: Officer.
4: I'm retired.
6: Not you must police. Be Doc Holliday. You retired too?
5: Not me.
1: Look at all those mustaches.
0: That's Wild West, man. Facial hair was a big deal back then.
1: Yeah, I feel like they had big facial hair because they didn't have razors.
0: Yeah.
1: Not well-manicured mustaches.
0: If you think not having razors is interesting, they also barely had baths, so.
1: Especially in the desert.
0: Just imagine trying to make babies back then.
2: Hollywood Pictures presents.
7: The only real law around here is the Cowboys.
2: The story of Wyatt Earp.
8: The first time in our lives we got a chance to stop wandering and finally be a family. Now this is trouble we don't need.

0: future in this town, it's gotta have some law and order.
1: Oh my God.
2: What do you want, Ringo?
3: I want your blood. I want your souls. I want them both right now.
4: Shot your brother.
5: Now the time has come for justice.
6: Yes, maybe you better swear me in.
5: And he has to live up to his reputation.
7: So,
8: you got a fight coming.
7: I know you might be freaking a little bit because this looks old. When you watch the movie, it doesn't look as old. It's the trailer quality level.
9: Sure.
7: That's what it is. I swear.
9: Did this come out before you were born or after?
7: This came out in 93. You were born.
9: Oh, barely, though.
7: But you were born. Stop it. Have you ever heard somebody say, I'm your huckleberry?
9: No, I have not.
7: How have you never heard somebody say that?
9: I don't know, because that's not a normal phrase.
7: Yes, it is. Yes, it is.
9: I'm going to go to Meyer. Okay, Huckleberry.
7: All right, if you guys have heard that quote before, I want everybody to just start honking their horns right now as you're driving down the road. Just start honking your horns. And I'm hoping we'll hear horns in the studio as you're driving by. And that'll be proof. And it won't pick up on the mics, Mindy. But
9: I'm here in studio. There is no one honking.
7: There's no car driving by right now.
9: Well, they would drive right here and honk if they had heard, you're my huckleberry.
7: I'm telling you, people know that quote. Okay, so that is going to be your homework. Tombstone with Real Rock 105 and 95.5. Since we took so much time to watch that trailer on the air, let's go ahead. We'll come back in a few, and then we're going to break down the great movies that are going to be playing at the Cherry Bowl. Are there any hints you want to give?
9: Andy's coming. Oh, no. I think I broke Karkman.
7: You didn't even fall. You don't even play the game right.
9: I didn't want to hurt myself.
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0: Mindy Jarman, a.k.a. Movie Mindy from the Cherry Bowl Drive-In in Honor, Michigan, joins us in studio. We've got the homework assigned for next week. She'll be watching Tombstone as one of the classic movies she's never seen. And now we get to talk about the Cherry Bowl Drive-In this weekend because you guys have lined up some really amazing movies that'll be running back-to-back, two movies for the price of one at the Cherry Bowl Drive-In. So I will let you announce the movies because this is your baby.
1: Yes, so this weekend, and we are going to be opening on Thursdays, starting this weekend, June 18th.
0: Okay.
1: So we open Thursday, Friday, Saturday, Sunday, and we will be premiering Toy Story 5.
0: Nice. And Toy Story 5, of course, is...

0: I think one of those movies that's going to hit people in the feels, because if you watch the trailer, they're showing like Woody's going bald up top because the paint's coming off of his head and
1: he's got a little extra in his belly.
0: Yeah, like it's, I think it's one of those movies that's going to hit those of us who've been watching it since the start. Like it's a realization of getting older, and you know, I do think about some of my childhood toys and go, what happened to them? What happened to my favorite toy from childhood? I don't know.
1: I did hear that Tim Allen had to re-record some of his lines because he was making Woody sound too old.
0: Oh, no.
1: So he had to re-record some of them.
0: Uh-oh. Okay, so Toy Story 5 will be movie number one. What is movie number two?
1: And movie number two, we're bringing back The Devil Wears Prada 2.
0: Which has been requested a lot. We've talked about that a few times. You guys had it there, I think, for a two-week run.
1: We did, when it first came out.
0: And then it was like, you know, you had to move on to another movie. But a lot of people are like, I really want to see The Devil Wears Prada 2 still at the Cherry Bowl Drive-In, which, of course, that was terrifying. Even though we're in a building, I don't know if it picked up on the mic. I don't think it did, but one of those logging trucks just drove past.
1: Final Destination.
0: I'm still nervous, even in the building, that those logs are going to come flying off and kill us. Okay. Anyway, they wanted Devil Wears Prada back. You got a lot of requests for it. So you're bringing Devil Wears Prada 2 back as the second movie. And I always stress, it's $12 a person. You're getting two movies. If you go to the regular movies, you're not seeing one movie for that price. So it's really a great deal to come to the Cherry Bowl.
1: It is. And we're really excited to be able to be debuting this on Thursday. Toy Story 5 comes out on Friday, so we are playing it a little bit early. So you can be the first people in the area to see Toy Story 5.
0: There it is. I love that. That's a bonus, too. CherryBowlDriveIn.com is the website. You can always get the details of the upcoming shows and things like that. Remember, it's at dusk when the movies begin because you got to have a nice dark sky. It's one of those things that, like, it's... The environment is kind of, what's the best way to describe it? Like, you're taking a step back in time, but you're not losing any of the minor conveniences.
1: Yeah.
0: You still feel like you've taken a step back in time into the 50s when you go there.
1: With all of the best parts, right? Like,
0: yeah.
1: The communication, the social aspects, the delicious food.
0: Yeah.
1: And it's just a fun, exciting place to be.
0: And your popcorn popper is like the original, isn't
1: it? Yes, his name is Harold. He's from 1953.
0: So Harold's been working and making popcorn for Northern Michigan since 1953. That's pretty
1: 73
0: rad.
1: 73 years.
0: Love it. I absolutely love it. So check it out, Cherry Bowl Drive-In. Follow on social media as well. You guys are on TikTok, Facebook, Instagram. And it's going to be a great weekend of movies starting on Thursday. Again, you get to see Toy Story 5 a little bit earlier than everyone else if you go out on Thursday night at the Cherry Bowl Drive-In. Yep. Anything else you want to toss out there today?
1: We are having a fun event on Friday, and I meant to bring it, but I forgot. We're having cardboard and kitty cars. So if you have a kid or if you're a big kid like I am, make a cardboard car, bring it out, and watch the movie in a cardboard car.
0: I love that. That's fun. It's a great way to play on the Toy Story thing. I dig it. It's all at the Cherry Bowl Drive-In. Check them out today, CherryBowlDriveIn.com. Mandy, you want to play some Hollywood Helium?
1: Oh, yes.
0: All right. It's next. It's here with Cartman in the Morning on Rock 105 and 95.5.

0: Twisting the Knife on Real Rock 105 and 95.5. It's Carbon in the Morning. Now, just to show that Mindy hasn't missed out on all the classics, you know today's movie.
1: I do. It's one of my favorites.
0: All right. So there you go. And you guys are going to know it's a classic as soon as you hear the clip, I think.
2: It sounds like the actors and actresses sucked in helium. It's Hollywood.
3: Hollywood.
4: Hollywood.
5: Hollywood.
6: Hollywood helium.
7: Yeah, dang it.
2: Hollywood helium. Here's today's clip.
8: Hey, Bruce. Yes. You see this young lady over here? Yes. Do you have anything in the shop as beautiful as she is?
9: Oh, yes. Oh, no. No, no, no. I'm saying we have many things as beautiful as she would want them to be. That's the point I was getting at. And I think we can all agree with that. That's why when we came in here.
8: No, we're going to need you first.
9: We're going to need a few more people helping us out. I'll tell you why. We're going to be spending an obscene amount of money in here. So we're going to need a lot more help sucking up to us because that's what we really like. You understand me? Sir, if I may say so, you're in the right store and the right city. For the
0: All right, that is your clip today. If you know the movie, you got to call in 1-888-955-1051. Tell us the movie, Win BC Pizza. This is actually like around the area of one of your favorite parts of the movie.
1: It is.
0: You like specifically love this part.
1: I do. I love this part so
0: because
1: much.
0: Because snobby, terrible people get called out on their snobbiness. And it's well deserved. Let's take a listen again.
9: Hey, Lewis. Yes. You see this young lady over here? Yes. Do you have anything in the shop as beautiful as she is?
8: Oh, yes. Oh, no. No, no, no. I'm saying we have many things as beautiful as she would want them to be. That's the point I was getting at. And I think we can all agree with that. That's why when we came in here.
9: No, we're going to need you first.
8: We're going to need a few more people helping us out. I'll tell you why. We're going to be spending an obscene amount of money in here. So we're going to need a lot more help sucking up to us because that's what we really like. You understand me? Sir, if I may say so, you're in the right store and the right city for that matter.
0: That's the clip. Tell us the movie, Win BC Pizza. I'm a fan of the extreme pepperoni. It's got all sorts of pepperoni on it. The char pepperoni, the regular pepperoni. It's got the pepperonis, and I'm a big fan. So I don't know. If I had to suggest one to try, I would say go to bc.pizza and order that one today.
9: Hey, Lewis. Yes. You see this young lady over here? Yes. Do you have anything in the shop as beautiful as she is?
8: Oh, yes. Oh, no. No, no, no, I'm saying we have many things as beautiful as she would want them to be. That's the point I was getting at. And I think we can all agree with that. That's why when we came in here.
9: No, we're going to need you first.
8: We're going to need a few more people helping us out. I'll tell you why. We're going to be spending an obscene amount of money in here. So we're going to need a lot more help sucking up to us because that's what we really like. You understand me? Sir, if I may say so, you're in the right store and the right city for that matter.
0: All right, that is our clip today. If you know the movie, 1-888-955-1051. 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If you get it wrong, we'll laugh at you. That's what's going to happen. Call now. Tell us a movie. Win BC Pizza. 1-888-955-1051.
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0: 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Like, where would you put it? Top three? Top five?
1: I would put this in the top three.
0: Top three of all time.
2: It sounds like the actors and actresses sucked in helium. It's Hollywood.
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7: Matt Damon.
2: Hollywood Helium. Here's today's clip.
8: Hey, Lewis. Yes, you see the young lady over there? Yes. Do you have anything in the shop as beautiful as she is?
9: Oh, yes. Oh, no. No, no, no. I'm saying we have many things as beautiful as she would want them to be. That's the point I was getting at. And I think we can all agree with that. That's why when we came in here.
8: No, we're going to need here first. We're going to need a few more people helping us out. I'll tell you why. We're going to be spending an obscene amount of money in here. So we're going to need a lot more help sucking up to us because that's what we really like. Oh. You understand me? Sure, if I may say so, you're in the right store and the right city for that.
0: All right, that is our clip today on the line. Brian and Gaylord. Hey, Brian, how you doing, man?
10: Good.
0: Hey, Brian, I'm curious because I've heard people say it both ways when they call in. Do you say Gaylord or do you say Gaylord?
10: Gaylord.
0: You do say Gaylord. Okay.
10: Yep.
0: Is that the right way? Should everybody be saying Gaylord?
10: I think so, yeah.
0: Okay. It's interesting. I never really know. That's like whether or not we should call Traverse City Traverse City or Traverse City. Because all the celebrities who do videos when they're going to come here to play, they always say Traverse City. And I'm like, why not just change it at this point? All right, man. So listen, if you get this movie right, you're going to hear this. And if you get it wrong, we're going to laugh at you, call you names, maybe beat up your mom. I'm not sure. We'll figure out if we'll cut it off before we beat up your mom. But it's possible. It could happen. I'll let Mindy do most of that part.
1: Sure.
0: Brian, what is our movie today for Hollywood Helium?
10: Pretty Woman.
0: Pretty Woman is correct. And your mother is safe.
1: Luckily. Oh, geez, oh, Pete.
0: Brian, we're going to get you some BC pizza today, man. Congrats and thank you so much for playing. Can you hang on the line for me?
10: Sure can.
0: All right. Let's play the clip without the helium.
11: Edward Lewis.
12: Ah, yes, sir.
11: You see this young lady over here?
12: Yes.
11: Do you have anything in this shop as beautiful as she is?
12: Oh, yes. Oh, no. No, no, no. I'm saying we have many things as beautiful as she would want them to be. That's the point I was getting at. And I think we can all agree with that. That's why when you came
11: in here, you know what we're going to need here? We're going to need a few more people helping us out. I'll tell you why. We're going to be spending an obscene amount of money in here. So we're going to need a lot more help sucking up to us because that's what we really like. Oh. You understand me?
12: Sir, if I may say so, you're in the right store and the right city, for that matter.
0: So good. And then a few minutes later, Julia Roberts, with all of her bags of goodies, walks into the store that turned her away. And what does she say?
1: Big mistake. Huge. Huge.
0: All right, that's your clip today. 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

Finger 11, Paralyzer, Real Rock 105 and 95.5. Later on in the show, your chance to win tickets for the Traverse City Pit Spitters. We'll have Your Been a Minute, where we'll play an old school song you probably haven't heard in a while. And we'll have Random Facts this hour as well. It's the Pretty Reckless, When I Wake Up, Real Rock 105 and 95.5.

0: Linkin Park in the end on Real Rock 105 and 95.5. I've been seeing a really interesting video going around. There is a cover band, or a tribute band, I guess they go by. They go by Hybrid Theory, which was the original name of Linkin Park. And, of course, the name of their first album as well. But people are saying they're so good that they now believe this band is better than the original Linkin Park. If you get a second to look them up, you should. They are great. They really are. But they almost sound too carbon copy of the original band. The guy who sings is pretty much a twin voice to Chester, which is cool, but also I don't know how I feel about it. I almost prefer the female voice in Linkin Park versus trying to replace an icon like Chester. But I know some would disagree. Anyway, you can check it out for yourself. It's Cartman, Real Rock 105 and 95.5. Just check out the tribute band known as Hybrid Theory.
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0: In 1947, scientists dumped crushed dry ice into a hurricane just to, quote, see what would happen, end quote. The storm then made a 135-degree turn, strengthened, and struck Georgia, sparking public outrage and threats of lawsuits over their experiments. In the 1990s, Sony had the chance to buy the rights to all Marvel characters for $25 million. They opted to only buy the rights to Spider-Man, and of course, with Marvel's resurrection over the last 20 years or so, they probably regret not buying them all. The bee sting death in My Girl production used thousands of real bees on a 10-year-old Macaulay Culkin to attract them. His hands were coated in queen bee scent, and when the director yelled cut, Culkin was told to run into the woods to escape. And that is your random facts today. 10-year-old Macaulay Culkin covered in bees. 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

They say you can't summon an entire generation with just one sound. 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

0: Lister and the Sun, Violent Femmes, that wraps up your Been a Minute here on the Real Rock Station. I just felt like it was a good song for summer. Good song for the heat, the sunshine. It felt right. Let's get the phones opened up for your requests. What do you want to hear on the All Request Lunch? The number is 1-888-955-1051. 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

They say you can't summon an entire generation with just one sound. 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
1: Can we do Tonight We Must Be Warriors by Avatar?
0: What are you up to this week, man? You got anything fun planned?
1: No, I think I'm actually going to go take the kids to the park.
0: Like a water park, a regular park?
1: Just a regular park. 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
0: You need to do one of the parks that still has the old school big metal slides, the one that burn you from the sun as you go down it, because every child, as a rite of passage, should experience what it's like to be burned by the slide you're having fun on.
1: Yeah, and you're going down to about 60 miles per hour, no break.
0: Yeah, exactly. If you're not going to almost die on a slide, what is the point?

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0: class lunch?
1: Everlast, what it's like.
0: All right, we can hook that up. What are you doing right now, man?
1: Killing mosquitoes.
0: Man, Donald, you're out there killing all the mosquitoes, just like a straight-up mosquito serial killer.
1: Yes, sir.
0: You know they've got wanted posters hanging up all over where they live of your face, right?
1: Oh, yeah, probably. I don't doubt that.
0: Like, if you go outside at night, man, you got to look over your shoulder. They're looking for you, man.

0: 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You can request songs for the All Request Lunch simply by calling 1-888-955-1051. Who's this and where you at?
1: This is Martin from Gaylord.
0: Hey, man, what do you want to hear for the All Request Lunch today?
1: I Stand Alone by Godsmack.
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0: Good afternoon. Who's this? Where are you calling from?
1: Craig in Gaylord.
0: It's the All Request Lunch. What do you want to hear?
1: Wouldn't mind some Deftones.
0: All right, we can do Deftones for you. What are you doing right now, man? Are you working?
1: Yeah, just working.
0: What kind of work, man?
1: Sales. Building material.
0: Sales. All right. So sell me building material right now. Tell me why I have to buy a certain thing right this second.
1: Well, you got to have a house. Got to have somewhere. Got to have a roof over your head.
0: Okay, that's cute, but I want you to try my technique, okay?
1: Okay.
0: I'm the sales guy now. You're buying, so go ahead. Say something to me, and then I'm going to sell it to you.
1: Oh, I'm here to buy something. I need some shingles.
0: Good, because if you don't buy what I'm going to sell you, I've already abducted your family. They're being held at gunpoint, and if you don't buy what I want you to

0: 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I'm out of here. Ann Carlini going to get you through the workday. Also, she's got you on your ride home this afternoon. Thanks for listening. I'll be back tomorrow morning, 7 a.m. Until then, have a great rest of your day. I'm out. We'll see ya!
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Well, if you're looking for something to do, head on over to the Maritime Museum in Mackinac City. They are celebrating the historic icebreaker, the Cutter Mackinac, which served as an icebreaker on the Great Lakes for over 60 years. So they have lots of festivities planned this week. So I think we got a little rain coming in. So if you're looking for something to do inside, the Maritime Museum is always a great place to spend an afternoon. I'm Ann Carlini, Shinedown on Rock 105 and 95.5.

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3: 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Emily Armstrong became the first female lead vocalist to headline the Download Festival in the UK. 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I can't sing in front of one person, let alone 95,000. 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

So Staind is celebrating the 25th anniversary of their album Break the Cycle. They're going to release a live version of that album in August. And they're about to go out on tour with Seether. And I think at a couple of dates, they're going to do Break the Cycle in its entirety. 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

Did you see the video of the Japanese students cleaning up the stadium after their soccer match? A couple of days ago, the Japanese in the FIFA soccer tournament tied the Netherlands. They played in Dallas. And after the match, the Japanese students all pulled out blue bags and started cleaning up the stadium. Because in their culture, they believe that you should leave a place the same way you found it. So it wasn't just their stuff they were cleaning up. They were cleaning up the entire place. They even showed at one point in the video a kid in a wheelchair rolling around picking up bottles. So I am not a soccer fan, but I find it fascinating to see all these cultures come together and the interesting traditions they've brought to the United States. I also watched the team from the Congo get off the bus for their FIFA match. They were all in black suits with leopard print, real leopard skin across the one side. I got to say, it looked incredible. Looked pretty cool. I'm Ann Carlitti. It's The Warning and Kerosene on Rock 105 and 95.5.

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0: Well, we do have Cherry Festival tickets to give away this week to see Ludacris. Cartman's going to play a game in the morning called Ludacris or Ludamiss. 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

40% of us say that the car is their happy place. Some people can't wait to get out of the car. I can't wait to get in it. 34% of us say that they take the long way home so they can spend more time behind the wheel. To me, there is nothing better than driving on a beautiful sunny day with a good tune on the radio. I love it. But people also find it not only relaxing, but it's also a time when you can be by yourself. I used to know this woman who, when she got tired of her kids, she'd go sit in her car in the driveway. It was her happy place. I'm Ann Carlini, Papa Roach on Rock 105 and 95.5.

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Well, the Detroit Tigers bats came alive last night. They beat the Houston Astros 9-3. Framber Valdez, who is a former Houston Astro, will get the start for Detroit tonight. First pitch is at 8:10. Go Tigers. Pit Spitters lost in Kenosha last night, but Traverse City will wrap up their road trip with another game against the Kingfish tonight, and then they're headed back to Turtle Creek Stadium. Go Pit Spitters. The next FIFA World Cup match for Team USA is Friday afternoon. They're going to play Australia in Seattle, USA. I'm Ann Carlini, Ice Nine Kills on Rock 105 and 95.5.

0: Well, Deadpool may not be the only R-rated Marvel movie. Tom Holland says that the next Spider-Man movie may get an R with the addition of the Punisher, John Bernthal. You know, the Punisher is pretty blunt. That R rating will probably come because of the language. They're looking at a 2027 release for the new Spider-Man movie. They had to delay it because Tom Holland asked for extra time because he's also in the new movie, The Odyssey, and needed time away to shoot that. So if you love your movies, you should be listening for Hollywood Helium in the Morning with Cartman. You could win delicious BC pizza if you guess the right movie clip. 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

Rock 105 and 95.5, where you can crank up the music and pretend to be in the music video. My God. Why are you twerking? Stop it. Stop it right now.

Wouldn't it be weird if you saw an antelope walking down the road? Especially if you weren't in Africa, but in Louisiana? That's what happened to this real estate agent. She was on her way to show a house when she saw what she thought was a bull walking down this rural road. It turns out it's an African antelope, one of the largest species in the world. They weigh about 1,100 pounds. She said the antelope didn't seem frightened. It just, you know, was kind of checking out its surroundings. It wasn't too far away from a herd of cattle. So officials think it came from a nearby game park, but no one's talking. And they cannot find that antelope. So, well, it survived in Africa. I'm sure it can survive in the Louisiana bayou. Amanda.

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0: Five Finger Death Punch on Rock 105 and 95.5. Well, at 7:20 a.m., it may be too early to think. That's why Cartman calls it too early trivia. It's all brought to you by the venue in Cadillac. 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And then Cartman's going to send you the questions and the answers for that week. 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

So it's okay to have fun. It's just not okay to act like an idiot, right? State troopers call these days between Memorial Day and Labor Day the 100 deadliest days of the year. And they're asking people to please slow down and pay attention. Don't look at your phones while you're driving. I have a cabin on the east side of the state, and we live around a lot of Amish people who travel by cart and buggy. And I just saw last week that there was an accident and the horse did not survive and a little boy had to be taken to the hospital. So, you know, please, we're begging you, slow down.

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And, we want you to have fun while you're up north. Just, we all want to make it home safely. I'm Ann Carlini on Rock 105 and 95.5. 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

0: right, all this week we have Cherry Festival tickets to give away. 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
0: Oh, we got a really good outdoor show coming to Kuwaitan Casino in St. Ignace. Bush and Candlebox will be there on July 18th. And that just happens to be a Saturday night. So I think that's just going to be really cool to be listening to Bush do this song live underneath the stars. So get your tickets now. 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

So, when you make a s'more, do you like your marshmallow burnt? 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Thank you. I'm Ann Carlini, Pretty Reckless on Rock 105 and 95.5.

0: 3 days grace. I'm Ann Carlini. Thanks for having me on. This Saturday night, when you are out enjoying your summertime, make sure you've got Rock 105 and 95.5 on. Guy Dark does his Smells Like Saturday Night. Party begins at 7 o'clock. Guy's going to play new alternative rock, classic alternative rock. 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

Well, the Detroit Bats were just on fire last night. The Tigers beat the Astros 9-3. Game two against Houston is tonight with former Astro on the mound, Framber Valdez. First pitch is at 8:10. Go Tigers. Pit Spitters lost in Kenosha last night. They have one more game against the Kingfish tonight, and then they're back at Turtle Creek Stadium. So I plan on making it to a Pit Spitters game later this week. We'll be there on Thursday with our 2-3-1 night. Go Pit Spitters. I'm Ann Carlini on Rock 105 and 95.5 with Volbeat.

0: Hey, we got a new winner for Thank Guy It's Friday. 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

Artificial, new one from Chris Daughtry. 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Happy to welcome Chris Daughtry to Traverse City this summer. 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

0: Greta Van Fleet and their new one, Play Your Games, on Rock 105 and 95.5. 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

0: Well, tomorrow morning, somebody's going to win Ludacris tickets. He's going to be at the Cherry Festival on July 11th. 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And if you guess it correctly, the tickets are yours. 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

Smashing Pumpkins, who just signed on to perform at the America 250 concert in Los Angeles on the 4th of July. The tickets for the concert are $17.76. And they're going to give away 5,000 tickets to first responders and veterans. Billy Corrigan says that he is honored to play America 250 on our nation's anniversary. I'm Ann Carlini, Shinedown on Rock 105 and 95.5.

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0: Aerosmith and Youngblood, My Only Angel, wraps it up for me. I'm Ann Carlini. I hope you have a good rest of your Tuesday night. Thanks for having me on. Until tomorrow, you got it on Rock 105 and 95.5.
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1: 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Nature Made is made to care for you every day. 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These products are not intended to diagnose, treat, cure, or prevent any disease.

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We disagree. 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

The National Weather Service in Gaylord has issued a severe thunderstorm warning for southeastern Grand Traverse County in northern Michigan, west central Kalkaska County in northern Michigan, until 8 p.m. At 7:11 p.m., a cluster of severe thunderstorms was located over Spider Lake, or 10 miles southeast of Traverse City, moving northeast at 25 miles per hour. Hazard, 60 miles per hour wind gusts and quarter-size hail. Source, radar indicated. Impact, hail damage to vehicles is expected. Expect wind damage to roofs, siding, and trees. This severe thunderstorm will be near Williamsburg and Barker Creek around 7:15 p.m. Kalkaska around 7:25 p.m. Elk Rapids around 7:35 p.m. Other locations impacted by the severe thunderstorm include Bates. For your protection, move to an interior room on the lowest floor of a building. Repeating, a severe thunderstorm warning has been issued until 8 p.m. for the following counties in Michigan, Grand Traverse, and Kalkaska.

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0: Join Guy Dark Saturday nights from 7 to 10 for Smells Like Saturday Night. 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